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Thank gosh, I'm not a meteorologist. Just the other day, I thought it was going to be clear the entire week through the weekend. Looks like a possible chance of light rain tomorrow, but Friday looks like storms and rain coming in on Friday and possible chance of rain Saturday as well. Teddy Swims, Mr. Nodal, K92.

so much dope music out right now, including that dude, Malcolm Todd, and Earrings. I feel like it's really hard to really cut through, but this song definitely does it. Khalid and Anya Sop from K-Pop Demon Hunters. It's called Something Special on K92 right now.

0: okay? 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

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It's Julian on the radio. You know, we're all about the community. 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
1: 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I've been

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So listen to this, man. Selena Gomez shared recently that she hopes to, quote unquote, one day become a mom. Ariana Grande, I think she's far from that. But looks like this relationship with Ricky solidified. Looks like he could be the one. Hate That I Made You Love Me. 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

All right, man. Who is ready for this weekend's football home opener? Roanoke College's big game going down this Saturday. Rock that maroon. It's K92. Kickoff starts at 2 o'clock Saturday. Of course, at Salem Stadium. Monica from the Morning Things going to be live at the tailgate starting at noon. Show her love, man. Let's get it done Saturday. K92.

KXLKHD Roanoke Lynchburg. Playing music's biggest hits. 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

Okay, so things definitely weren't headed in the right direction when it comes to being separated and divorcing. It's K92. I'm talking about Lori Loughlin. Keyshawn Mahurd, she officially filed for divorce from her soon-to-be ex-husband. They were together for close to 30 years, but, and I wasn't aware of this, I'll be honest with you, that they've been separated for over a year. So that's not a good sign. Shaboozy's on now. Now what

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feel like these are giveaways when it comes to cheating, right? It's K92, it's Julianne. Four risky signs. 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K92. New York City's

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Not a good week for Stella Lefty, in case you haven't heard. She's being accused of plagiarism on a different song, and some social media critics, if you will, are now calling her Stella Thefty. You get it? Stella Lefty, Stella. Anyway, here's Stella Lefty. I don't know who Stella Thefty is. Boston, a K92. On a train.

I'm sure his dad is very proud, a.k.a. Brian from the Backstreet Boys. 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He's very talented. Bailey Luttrell. It's called So Be It.

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Yo, let's rock that maroon and let's get this dub. Shout out Roanoke College for the big home opener going down Saturday, kickoff at 2 o'clock. And our buddy Monica for the K92 Morning Thing, of course, going to be live at the tailgate beginning at noon to 2 with a ton of K92 stuff. Hang with her.

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0: It's your K92 Morning Thing with Monica and Antoine, and happy Thursday to you. It's going to be a cloudy day, high of 90, currently 69 in Roanoke, 71 in Lynchburg, and 66 in the NRV. And I can't stand when I accidentally look at someone's, like, a certain feature on someone's body as I'm having a conversation.
1: And by look, it sounds like you mean stare.
0: I don't mean to, because I accidentally stared at a friend's booty. Like, I glanced at it. Like, we were having a conversation about work, you know, and then I caught myself I don't know why. Like, I would do that with, you know, someone's, like, I could be having a conversation with you, Antoine, and all of a sudden, I'm staring at your hat. Like, I don't know. Like, I'll pick something on the body, and I'll glance at it, but I'll hold the gaze for too long, and I come back.
1: I'm going to assume that, because in my head, you said you're having a conversation with someone about work.
0: Uh-huh.
1: And then you can't stop staring at their booty.
0: I
1: so in my like, head, you guys are face-to-face looking at each other, and then all of a sudden, while they're talking to you, you just peek around and say, what that doing back there? You just lean around their waist and look at that back there, which is super inappropriate. I would like to think that you waited until, like, they turned around to pick something up before you stared at the booty.
0: No.
1: How are you doing?
0: And I started to reach back out to her and be like, look, that was odd.
1: But you know, but enough eye reaching.
0: But I probably will do it again. So then, you know what I'm saying? Like, I didn't mean to, but it's like, but it happens occasionally. And I'm like, I'm focused on the conversation.
1: Because it was a legitimate conversation.
0: Yes. It's like, and there's nothing crazy going on. But then I'm like, I don't know. My eyes just will catch something.
1: Had you glanced at her booty before and you wanted to take another look, or were you curious halfway during the conversation? You're like, you know what? I wonder what the buttocks look like.
0: Halfway through the conversation.
1: Just crossed your mind. Like, let me just check out the booty.
0: Okay. I'm going to work on that. So if you're having a conversation with me and I happen to do something like foolish,
1: at least it's my hat and not my booty.
0: Not yet.
1: Lock it.
0: Well, just keep on with the conversation.
1: But at least, like you said, it was a regular conversation. It wasn't a small talk conversation. Do you have a small talk topic that you hate more than others?
0: Oh.
1: Is there anything? Because for me, it's food. And I understand small talk. I know you have to do it. But I absolutely hate when I'm eating something. This happened to me yesterday. When I'm eating something and people are walking around me, people I know are walking around me, and they just feel the need to stop and say, what you got over there? I don't want to talk about it because now
0: you're eating.
1: Because now they want to come over and see what it is.
0: Yeah.
1: And now they're leaning over into the food. No, I don't.
0: Oh, I don't
1: that
0: like
1: is
0: that.
1: My least favorite. You could ask me about my mama. Uh-huh. You could ask me about whatever you want. But if I'm eating and you're like, what you got over there? Because now I got to answer.
0: Yes.
1: I got to tell you what it is. And once I tell you what it is, you got to come look at it.
0: Oh.
1: That's just the thing. And then you got to make that joke. I love that.

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1: Don't you love a good voice?
2: I do.
1: Yes. Is there a celebrity voice that speaks to you, one that you just love to hear? You can text in to 52353 because I'm going to tell you which voice is soothing to my ears.
2: And soothing just, and relaxing.
1: Yes, just calming. Yes, I'll get into that next. We'll talk about that next on K92. Let's go!
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1: Is there a voice that really speaks to you? Like, you hear the voice, it calms your nerves a little bit. You know,
2: and I have one.
1: I mean, I thought you were talking about your own voice. Like, you like to talk to yourself and say, oh, I soothe myself.
2: I mean, you know, if you need
1: oh my God.
2: Someone to relax you in the morning, K92 Morning.
1: So I see what you're trying to get. You're trying to get
2: 6 to 10 a.m.
1: You're trying to get folks to text into 52353 and say Antoine Terrell.
2: And say it's my voice, darn it.
1: Because we have a celebrity voice that really just calms us, soothes us, and we enjoy hearing it. Of course, you know I love some Optimus Prime.
2: Yes, but you do.
1: But he doesn't exactly like calm me down. You know what I'm saying? Like,
2: yeah, but
1: he's good to hear, to listen to, but not for an extended period of time.
2: But if he makes you happy, if he makes you smile, because for me, when I think about the celebrity voices that you brought up, it's not necessarily someone that calms me, but it's someone that when I hear their voice, I can just listen to them talk about anything.
1: Uh-huh.
2: I'm not necessarily soothed or relaxed. I just love their voice so much that I want to hear them read the ingredients off a cereal box or
1: okay.
2: something like that.
1: All right. Well, for me, I mean, of course, start texting into 52353, but for me, it would be Obama.
3: I'm a very romantic guy.
4: What's the most romantic thing you've ever done?
3: I will tell you, the way I met Michelle, she's younger than me,
1: and
3: but she had gone straight through school and through law school.
1: And look, talking about Michelle and how they met, and this is politics aside, like not even talking about that. I just enjoy hearing him just talk.
2: I do enjoy hearing him talk, especially around like March. He will do his March Madness, like college basketball picks.
1: Yeah.
2: And I thoroughly enjoy. I enjoy President Obama's. I enjoy his voice. I enjoy the words he uses and how sometimes he carries syllables on and everything.
1: No, I don't know that. And like I said, Optimus has the voice. But reading ingredients, like you said, I think after a while, by Optimus.
2: You get tired of it?
1: Yeah.
2: All right, because this is a celebrity. This is a male celebrity. I also have a female one. Maybe I'll play that one later. But this is a male celebrity that I could like legitimately listen to him read the ingredients off of a cereal box. And that is the one and the only Vin Diesel.
5: After being on set since literally Christmas.
1: Really?
2: Listen to this.
5: To finally to come home.
2: I can feel it in my chest.
5: All right, so give me a second and I will tell you everything.
1: Vin Diesel.
5: Everything.
2: Hey, you hear that? It's Optimus Prime. That is your Optimus Prime right
1: Vin
2: there.
1: Vin Diesel is that old SUV that your uncle had that vibrated too hard because the bass was too strong for the car.
2: I love it.
1: That's what it is. It throws your heart off beat. I don't like that.
2: I love that it sounds like he has some gravel in his chest.
1: He does have gravel.
2: I love that voice. I love that. Don't you judge me.
1: Vin Diesel. Nobody. All right. Start texting. We're going to keep it rolling with what voice speaks to you? Which celebrity voice? Next on K92.

0: You're waking up with the K92 Morning Thing.
1: And we're talking about striking voices.
2: Yes.
1: Those celebrity voices that you can just listen to all day. I said that President Obama.
2: We're not talking here about, to judge.
1: No, we could just listen to a story. He could sit down at a fire pit and just tell a story. Like,
2: Well, the reason I said that we're not here to judge, because you judged me for Vin Diesel.
1: I did.
2: I didn't judge you for Barack Obama.
1: I
2: supported you as the great teammate that I am. I put on Vin Diesel, I am Groot, and all of a sudden you're like, you can't hear that. He sounds like a Chevrolet that's about to break down.
1: All right, but give it a go one more time with Vin Diesel.
2: He is a very soothing, like...
1: Soothing?
2: It's just like relaxing.
3: After being on set since literally Christmas...
2: It's like a subwoofer.
3: To finally...
2: It's like a subwoofer in your chest. A little bit of bass
1: like
2: and everything.
1: Heart palpitations.
2: I'm just saying.
1: You need a doctor.
2: I'm we got here some for Vin Diesel.
1: Some text to 52353. One that says Morgan Freeman.
2: Yeah. The voice of God and Bruce Almighty.
1: Yes.
2: That is definitely a voice. Text into 52353. James Earl Jones.
1: Oh, yeah.
2: Mufasa.

0: And he's different from Vin Diesel because his is like more of a smooth bass. Vin Diesel, like
1: first
0: he
1: off,
0: get what?
1: We don't need to compare.
0: All right then.
1: Vin
0: All right.
1: Diesel to James Earl Jones. Those are two great voices.
0: Oh, this one right here, Jamie of Roanoke. She says she could look and listen to this voice, Tom Hardy, all day.
2: You kind of lean into the character, but you're kind of looking past, listening really intently. Explained.
3: But the stillness, I mean, that's also a folk thing, right? Go to describing what they call spell. When someone has spell, they create
1: that's the
3: an
1: accent.
3: Illusion.
0: That's what it is.
1: That's the accent. There's nothing about the sound of the voice that's special, but the accent, I mean, I respect the accent.
0: Yeah.
1: For me, there's a female celebrity, too, because I know we did male earlier, uh-huh. and I was just thinking about this one when I was going back and forth. Charlize
0: Theron.
1: I love Charlize's voice.
4: Oh, this is a very different game, that I can assure you. This, there's something much greater at work here. This is fate. Is this the road you take to your apartment every morning? What else is different, Dom? Is Santiago's closed?
1: Anytime mm-hmm. she talks, I just have to pay attention.
0: Yeah.
1: I just feel that you have to lock in with whatever she's saying
0: you feel
1: to
0: like
1: you.
0: You're in trouble.
1: Yeah, a yeah. Bit. She doesn't.
0: You've been reprimanded for
1: she doesn't
0: something.
1: Seem like a woman of much joy. I'll be honest. Look, and maybe that's what I love about her.
0: Look, I do have to call out Sabrina real quick. I think she's messing with me. She said Adam Sandler.
1: You love that voice.
0: Yes.
1: I mean, if she grew up loving Happy Gilmore and things like that,
0: really?
1: he can read her a bedtime story.

Your K92 morning thing with Monica and Antoine, and Dancing with the Stars hasn't even started up yet, and there's a celebrity bailing. Yeah, and Avengers Doomsday pulling in big money. Just how much? You'll find out next in Trending on K92.

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3: This is all Antoine right here. He did it. Avengers Doomsday. $50 million so far in pre-sale tickets.
4: Yes, people are ready for this movie.
3: People are ready, and they're ready to book their seat for the IMAX experience and watch some Avengers Doomsday. So I was like, maybe I'll check it out this. Because it's going to be December the 18th when it comes out. So maybe I'll get me a ticket.
4: It's going to be a big movie. Big movie.
3: Okay, this right here is a big deal. I think you need to switch over to the iPhone because they have their foldable iPhone. This is it arrives more than 7 years after the first Samsung Galaxy Fold foldable phone. So.
4: Yes. So just to be clear, that means Samsung had it for 7 years.
3: It's old.
4: Before iPhone did it.
3: So we have the Apple iPhone, the foldable version that is out for $2,000.
4: I was about to say, that's the most important part. Don't forget that part.
3: $2,000, you know.
4: $2,000.
3: Don't you have that in your back pocket?
4: Yeah. For a phone is insane.
3: That's a relatively cheap phone right there.
4: I guess.
3: For somebody. All right, and when I say that celebrities are already trying to back out of Dancing with the Stars, the show, it premieres on the 15th of this month, so they get 5 days, and celebrity chef Jada De Laurentiis, she's already injured her foot. Mm. So, you know, and when they start talking about the injury, she has a toenail that may fall off. So she's bruised her big toe, and she's like, I don't know if I'm going to be able to dance that off.
4: Dance is not for the weak. It is not for the weak.
3: Would you ever do it? Do Dancing with the Stars?
4: Definitely. I don't. Okay. Why not?
3: Because they used to have a local version of that.
4: I forget.
3: It was in the area, Lynchburg or Roanoke. We had a Dancing with the Stars version, local. So if we could sign you up.
4: I would do it for ABC. Like, I'd do it for Disney. I'm not doing it for James and Sheila.
3: Oh, okay. And this right here. So Dolly Parton, she had like 10 siblings? It was a bunch of the Partons, but her sister Stella Parton, she revealed exactly why Dolly didn't want folks knowing about her cancer.
5: Well, Dolly did not want anybody to tell that because Dolly could not bear negative things, and she would not have wanted her fans worried about it. She didn't want a lot of the family worried about it. Some of us knew, the ones of us that were closer.
6: But not the whole family knew.
5: Not every relative.
3: Yeah.
4: Are we sure that wasn't Dolly talking?
3: What?
4: They sound just alike.
3: They do.
4: She sounds just like her sister Dolly.
0: And that's What's Trending with the K92 Morning Thing. Here's what's coming up next on the K92 Morning Thing.
4: Your chance to win a pair of tickets to 311. 311, they are coming to Elmwood Park on September 25th. So at 7:15 this morning, we're going to play the I Love You game. And that's going to be your chance to win a pair of tickets to see 311 live, courtesy of K92.
0: H-I-T-S. That spells K92. I could take it to the

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0: Your K92 morning thing with Monica and Antoine. And today is going to be a cloudy one, a high of 90, currently 69 in Roanoke, 71 in Lynchburg, and 66 in NRV.
1: And let's argue. Let's have a fun argument. That's going to come up next because we're going to talk about school folders and the classes that are attached to them. So think about the folders you had when you went to school. You have a red one, you have a blue one, you have a green one, and you have a yellow one. What subjects are supposed to go with the corresponding color? What subject is supposed to be in the red folder, the blue, the green, the yellow? We'll fight about that next. If this

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1: It's always a fun conversation because you never know what someone's going to think. And so what we're going to talk about today, the colors of folders when you're in school and the corresponding subjects.
2: Okay.
1: Because I feel that we all agree that a certain color folder goes with a certain academic subject.
2: I think so.
1: You can't just be out here all willy-nilly like, I got a purple folder.
2: No.
1: Maybe I'll just do PE and health this year, and then next year I'll switch, and it'll be, you know, U.S. history or something. No. There are colors, and there are classes, and they go together.
2: Okay.
1: So, imagine Monica, and listening in, be ready to text in 52353. You have four folders.
2: Okay.
1: The folders are red, blue, green, and yellow. You got red, blue, green, and yellow. Mm-hmm. And you have four classes. The classes are history, English, science, and math.
2: Okay.
1: So you got history, English, science, and math. And then you have red, blue, green, yellow folders. Which, let's do it together. Red folder.
2: Math.
1: You say math for red.
2: Yep.
1: I also say math for red. All right, look at it. One for one.
2: Okay. That's where we go.
1: That's just where it feels. Mm-hmm. It just feels... Math feels red.
2: Yes,
1: maybe
2: it does.
1: Because it could frustrate you and the blood vessels are popping out of your head.
2: Yes.
1: I don't know what it is.
2: Okay.
1: But red for math. All right. The blue folder. What subject are you putting in the blue folder?
2: History.
1: You say history? Well, Monica, I'm here to tell you. I also say history.
2: All right, there
1: red,
2: we go.
1: Red, white, and blue.
2: Uh-huh.
1: That's my logic behind it. And yes, we have world history and other histories, but in my head, I think U.S. history and I think government.
2: Yes.
1: Red, white, and blue. All right, so we got red in the math folder. We got history in the blue folder.
2: Mm-hmm.
1: What do you got for green?
2: Oh, that's science.
1: You say that's science. Science. Why do you feel that green Earth. Is science?
2: Earth and
1: earth,
2: nature.
1: All
2: earth,
1: the grass.
2: Earth size, all
1: like
2: green.
1: That.
2: Yeah.
1: I can't believe this, Monica, but we are 3 for 3.
2: Okay. So that means that we are going to tie it on up.
1: We're going to make it all. 4 for 4.
2: Yeah.
1: Why are you putting English in the yellow folder, though?
2: It's mild. Yellow's like a mild and sunny. You know, like English class, yeah, it could go either way.
1: Oh, sure. See, we have different reasoning.
2: Okay.
1: When you open up a thing of Starburst, the two colors that I avoid the most are yellow and orange. Those are the two colors I avoid the most because I just think they're bland. I think they're boring. And that's how I always felt about English class.
2: Well, that's what I say. It can
1: it
2: go either way.
1: Bland.
2: If you get a good book and
1: boring
2: and the discussion gets intense, then you can be like, oh, that was a great class. But then it could also be boring.
1: I don't know if I've ever walked out of a language arts class.

0: be like, I'm glad I learned about direct objects today. I am glad they made me read 1984. No.
1: No.
0: If I have a yellow folder or an orange folder, that is going to English. It's going to English. It's going to reading comprehension. It's going to language arts. Anything in that family is going in the yellow and orange folder because it sucks. So for us, Monica and myself, we matching up. We got math in our red folder. We got history in our blue folder. We have science in our green folder. And we have English, even though for different reasons, in the yellow folder. Text in to 52353. If you have different folders for different subjects and the reasoning behind it. Now, if I could just get a 5-ring binder, I just put them all in one thing.

0: You're waking up with the K92 Morning Thing.
1: And it looks like people disagree with us, Monica.
2: Oh, they do.
1: When it comes to picking the school subject to go with the school folders based off of the color,
2: mm-hmm.
1: Monica and I agreed. We went 4 for 4. We said that in the red folder should be math.
2: Mm-hmm.
1: In the blue folder should be history. Science should be in the green folder.
2: Yep.
1: And English should be in the yellow folder. We went 4 for 4. But looking at the text messages in the 52353, only Sarah in Christiansburg agreed with us. Other people are not. Someone texted in to 52353 saying, math is in the red folder, history is in the green folder, and science is in the blue folder.
2: Yeah, I see a couple texts. Yeah, there's someone else with the blue science, green history, English yellow, red math.
1: Yeah. No. And here's one justification for it. They said that red is for reading, which I completely disagree with. They said that green is for social studies, since we're taught a lot about land geography and stuff.
2: Mm-hmm.
1: So instead of science and the earth being green, they're like geography. And then they said that blue is for regular science because of the subject matter of matter and for water experiments and all of the tides that we have to teach and that stuff.
2: Okay.
1: Sounds like a teacher. Because he says
2: I know.
1: They said that all that we had to teach and everything. On at school, Monica, were you a put everything in your backpack kind of person, or were you carry stuff in your arms? I know on the first day of school, we'd all have backpacks.
2: Yeah.
1: But when we're thinking like halfway through the year, are you just carrying stuff in your arms, or you still have that backpack?
2: I had my backpack, but I like to carry a binder and a book in my arm. I felt comfortable with a binder.
1: You really thought you were Lisa Turtle from Saved by the Bell.
2: You see pictures
1: here,
2: of...
1: out here with a backpack and
2: I can show
1: carrying
2: you,
1: it.
2: There's a throwback picture of me with my friend Jamie, and I was carrying my backpack, and I also had my books in my arm. I just enjoyed walking like
1: you
2: that.
1: I just thought you were so adorable out here trying to get your prom date. Let's see another text into 52353. Science is yellow because of the sun. English is green because everybody's trying to get a green card.
2: What?
1: I was born in this country. I need a green card. Let's see. History is red. Ooh, this is dark. History is red because of the bloodshed.
2: I did think about that, but yeah, you know, math. It causes a lot of rage.
1: They say math is blue because no matter how long you explain it, you're blue in the face. I'll never understand it. Okay, that's fair. The bloodshed one, that was kind of dark. What's not dark? Is I Love You. And coming up next, we have the K92 I Love You game. Your chance to win a pair of tickets to see 311 on September 25th at Elmwood Park in Roanoke. That's coming up after Alex Warren on K92.

0: Here's what's coming up next on the K92 Morning Thing.
1: Let's get you in to see 311. We have a pair of tickets to see them at Elmwood Park on Friday the 25th for the Budweiser Summer Series.
2: Yes, and we're going to do it by playing the I Love You game. I am going to call the Flower District. It is a place in Lynchburg. They sell like croissants and all kind of bakery goods and everything. Mm. I'm going to call them, ask them a random question, and at the end of the call, I'm going to say, I love you. The question to you is whether or not they will say, I love you too. So call in right now, 540-774-9236. We need one person that says yes and one person that says no to guarantee us a winner. So call in right now for the I love you game, 540-774-9236.
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2: Hey, it's Antoine, and like I said, the I Love You game is coming up next. And speaking of being loved, I know where I'm loved, and that's at Freedom First. I've been with Freedom First for over 20 years, and the main reason is that they care, and they care because they're local. They care because they're community-driven. I know when I call and I have a question, I'm talking to my neighbor. I'm talking to someone who understands where I live, what I do, and what I have going on. So if you need somewhere that doesn't feel like every other bank that feels special, go to Freedom First, where people bank for good.
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1: All right, it's time to win a pair of tickets to see 311. They're going to be at Elmwood Park in Roanoke on September 25th, headlining the Bud Light Summer Series. But to win, you have to decide. When I call the Flower District in Lynchburg, I'm going to ask them a random question. At the end of the call, I'm going to say, I love you. Will they say, I love you too? Good morning. Do you think they're going to say, I love you too?
2: No.
1: You said they're not going to tell me that. What's your name?
2: Macy.
1: All right, Macy. So you said they're not going to say. Let's see who we have playing against you. Good morning. This is K92. Will they say I love you too to me?
3: Oh, they sure will. They sound like sweet people.
1: All right. And what's your name?
3: Spencer.
1: All right. So we got Macy saying no. Spencer saying yes. Well, let's go ahead and give them a call and see exactly what they say.
4: Thank you for calling the Flower District.
1: Hello, my name is Antoine. Who am I speaking with?
4: This is Emily.
1: Hey, Emily. I was just calling because I'm just doing some research. Do you guys do like bulk orders of your croissants and things like that?
4: Oh, we definitely do.
1: Okay. All right. Perfect. All right. So let me just figure out what my company may need, and then I'll reach back out to you. But thank you so much for that information, Emily.
4: Yeah, no problem. If it is a bulk order, we do ask that you shoot us an email. It should be on our website for you.
1: Oh, so go through the website, shoot you an email. All right. Well, thank you so much, Emily. Love you.
4: No problem. Bye-bye.
1: She wanted to. She wanted to say no. Spencer, thank you so much for playing, bud. Congratulations to you, Macy.
0: Yeah, Macy, you got the pair of tickets to see 311 on Friday, September the 25th at Elmwood Park.
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2: Sometimes when I'm running through my neighborhood, I will peek in the trash can of some of the more well-off neighbors. And, I mean, you never know what they might throw away that I could sell on Facebook Marketplace. So, yes, I go for my morning run with a little mini backpack.
1: Oh.
3: I would be a bold-faced lie if I would say that I've never looked. That's only when the trash can is already open, like the wind has blew it and the lid's already off.
1: You said, what's in this?
3: And when I run by it, I'll glance. So I'm not going to take anything, but I'll glance to see what people are throwing away.
1: Oh, well,
3: are you judging me for it?
1: You're running and taking something.
3: I'm not taking. I am just glancing. I am a run and glancer. That's all I'm doing. I promise.
1: Run and glance.
3: I'm not a raccoon.
1: This text says, I think the lottery is for fools. And think less of anyone that throws money away on it. But I do still always buy a lottery ticket for the first night of vacation in hopes that I never have to go back.
3: Yeah. They win. They're like, you know what? Cancun is now my home. Let's see if we got another text in to 52353. I work from home and it's quite fabulous as when on a team meeting, I sip away at what my colleagues think is a cup of coffee, but really it's bourbon in a mug. Scotch on Fridays. Daytime drinking makes the boring work a little easier.
1: Goodness.
3: As long as you're not just a sip.
1: A sip.
3: Just a sip.
1: Okay.
3: I've been in a Zoom meeting or two.
1: And they said, hey, we need you to drive over real quick.
3: I can't do it. Alternator.
1: My Uber app isn't working. All right. So this text says, I once refused to go on a second date with a great guy that I met because he had a tattoo that was misspelled.
3: Mm.
1: I don't even know if he knew it, but I did. And that was more than enough for me.
3: That's a red flag right there.
1: It is.
3: You got a misspelled tattoo.
1: And because he can get that fixed. Do something. If he's not, then.
3: If he notices. Maybe he doesn't know it's misspelled.
1: Mm, goodbye. All right, we have another voice memo.
4: I know this is terrible, but when somebody at work brings food in for everybody, I take some home for me and my boyfriend before anyone else gets there. Mm. One time somebody asked where all the meatballs went, and I stood there while eating a meatball saying, man, people must really have liked it.
3: I'll tell you what, you can have my share.
1: Yeah, I thought she was going to say she threw it away.
3: No. You can have my share when coworkers bring food in. Unless I really trust you. I ain't touching it anyway. So please feel free to steal it and take it home.
1: Well, we have more Covert Confessions next on K92.

0: Covert Confessions continues now on the K92 Morning Thing.
1: Yeah, all the secrets just keep rolling in to us at 52353. Here's another text that says, I recently learned that my 7-year-old daughter was stealing loose eggs from the Kroger.
2: Oh, no.
1: That we go to. She saw me take grapes from the produce section and thought she could do it the same with eggs. So I thought she was just inspecting the eggs to be helpful.
2: That if you can take grapes, then you can take eggs. Look, because I say you can't take grapes.
1: I did that when I was like 4 or 5. I saw my mom taking loose grapes and things. I went to the candy aisle and I put loose candy in my purse.
2: I would just like to point out that the candy is still wrapped up. Even though it's loose candy, it is still
1: It's loose candy.
2: Packaged.
1: You know they used to have those little shovels, those little scoops.
2: Oh, where you could put it in a plastic baggie and
1: then
2: you weigh
1: it? Yeah, but I wouldn't use my hand as a scoop, and I just dumped it in my little purse, my little kitty pad.
2: You were a chunky little child.
1: I sure know was.

0: like a squirrel with a bunch of just peppermints in her mouth. Another text into 52353. I watched a man take someone's winning ticket from Rosie's recently when an elderly man got up and forgot to take it with him. I froze in shock and did nothing.
1: What?
0: That's rough right there.
1: Shoot, you better...
0: Okay, there was one time I went to Rosie's and someone cashed in, and I guess their ticket only said like 87 cents.
1: Uh-huh.
0: Because they won't give you change back. If it's dollar bills, they give it to you, but 87 cents they want. So you just got to add it onto another one. And she left it there. I did pick it up.
1: You took it.
0: She left
1: it. You took her 80 cents.
0: Like, she read it. She saw that it was 87 cents.
1: You took an elderly person's 80 cents.
0: And then she put it down. She wasn't elderly.
1: I just want to add that in.
0: She wasn't old.
1: She had a can of tuna.
0: She didn't want the 87 cents. I was going to point that out. She didn't want it.
1: All right. Here's another text. My mom is sick in the hospital. I'm looking forward to... Oh, when she... What? My mom... Hold on. My mom is sick in the hospital. I'm looking forward to when she passes away. Not because I don't love her, but the hospital bills are piling up and it's going to break my family.
0: I am only laughing because you can tell that when the texts come in to 52353, Monica does not always read ahead. Sometimes she, when you're hearing Monica read a text message,
1: it's the first time. That's
0: she's
1: why
0: reading it for the first time. I saw this text come in, and so I already knew what was coming. But when you stopped halfway through, that's what made me laugh.
1: Yes.
0: Not the sad story. Because, I mean, hospital bills are expensive, and that's a tough one. That's a tough one.
1: Yeah, that is. All right, then. We have another voice memo.
2: I had a confession. I once spent an entire day ignoring a guy because I was mad at him. Even though he had absolutely no idea I was mad, he texted me like, hey, is everything okay? And I replied, yep. Then I proceeded to stay mad because he didn't realize I was lying.
0: See, why are we playing those games?
1: You don't play that because I said, you get on my nerves. Everything's not okay.
0: Why are we playing those games? Like, all right, you can ignore me. I'll ignore you then, too.
1: Look, thank you for all of your confessions. My goodness. To K92.
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1: I think I need to apologize to one of my girlfriends for my glances. I don't know what's going on. I just can't even control myself. But I'll explain what went down, what happened after the happy hour triple play.
2: Anytime that Monica has to apologize for something, I'm automatically uncomfortable. I'm like, oh, what did you do? We have the happy hour triple play right now, picking out throwback songs to kick off the day. What throwback jam do you want to hear? Text in to 52353. Let us know the throwback song you would like to close out the happy hour triple play with. I'm going to go with Neo. Miss Independent. He actually got his name Neo from the movie The Matrix because of how fast he can write songs. Here's Neo in the happy hour triple play.

The K92 Morning Thing with Monica and Antoine. That was my song from Rihanna upon the replay. Antoine came with Neo, Mr. Matrix, Miss Independent. And we have a special one for our third throwback song, a happy birthday for Sarah in Christiansburg. And her song today is coming from 50 Cent in the club on K92.

0: conversation about work, you know, and then I caught myself just, I don't know why. Like, I would do that with, you know, someone's like, I could be having a conversation with you, Antoine, and all of a sudden I'm staring at your hat. Like, I don't know. Like, I'll pick something on the body and I'll glance at it, but I'll hold the gaze for too long and I come back.
1: I'm going to assume that, because in my head, you said you're having a conversation with someone about work.
0: Uh-huh.
1: And then you can't stop staring at their booty.
0: So in my head,
1: you guys are face to face looking at each other. And then all of a sudden, while they're talking to you, you just peek around and say, what that doing back there? You just lean around their waist and look at that back there, which is super inappropriate. I would like to think that you waited until like they turned around to pick something up before you stared at the booty.
0: No.
1: How are you doing?
0: And I started to reach back out to her and be like, look, that was odd.
1: But you've done enough eye reaching.
0: But I probably will do it again. So then, you know what I'm saying? Like, I didn't mean to, but it's like, but it happens occasionally. And I'm like, I'm focused on the conversation.
1: Because it was a legitimate conversation.
0: Yes. It's a, like, and there's nothing crazy going on. But then I'm like, I don't know. My eyes just will catch something.
1: Had you glanced at her booty before and you wanted to take another look, or were you curious halfway during the conversation? You're like, you know what? I wonder what the buttocks look like.
0: Halfway through the conversation.
1: It just crossed your mind. Like, let me just check out the booty.
0: Okay. I'm going to work on that. So if you're having a conversation with me and I happen to do something like foolish,
1: at least it's my hat and not my booty.
0: Not yet.
1: Lock in.
0: Well, just keep on with the conversation.
1: But at least, like you said, it was a regular conversation. It wasn't a small talk conversation. Do you have a small talk topic that you hate more than others?
0: Oh.
1: Is there anything? Because for me, it's food. And I understand small talk. I know you have to do it. But I absolutely hate when I'm eating something, this happened to me yesterday. When I'm eating something and people are walking around me, people I know are walking around me, and they just feel the need to stop and say, "What you got over there?" I don't want to talk about it because now they want to come over and see what it is.
0: Yeah.
1: And now they're leaning over into the food. No, I don't.
0: Oh, I don't
1: that
0: like
1: is
0: that.
1: My least favorite. You could ask me about my mama. Uh-huh. You could ask me about whatever you want. But if I'm eating and you're like, "What you got over there?" Because now I got to answer.
0: Yes.
1: I got to tell you what it is. And once I tell you what it is, you got to come look at it.
0: Oh.
1: That's just the thing. And then you got to make that joke. I love to have me a piece. You ain't asked me if I want nothing. No, I didn't. I also didn't ask you to come over here and talk to me either.
0: Breathing on your food, got spittles on your food.
1: That is my number one small talk topic, like hatred.
0: Oh.
1: Is when people want to come talk about the food. Now, if we're eating together,
0: that's a different story. Yeah.
1: But if you are walking, moseying your way to wherever you need to be, and you see me over here sitting quietly by myself watching something on my phone, just let me sit there quietly and watch something on my phone. I don't want to explain to you why I don't like bean sprouts in my teriyaki bowl.
0: Right.
1: Okay. Shout out to Rainbow, though, because that's what I was eating yesterday. It's so delicious.

0: here's what's coming up next on the K92 Morning Thing.
1: How much do you use YouTube, Monica?
2: Every Sunday.
1: Hold on.
2: And then
1: what do you use
2: every
1: YouTube for
2: every
1: on
2: Sunday?
1: Sundays?
2: And then once during the week.
1: All right. Well, let me rephrase the question.
2: Oh, okay.
1: How much are you using YouTube to learn? To learn how to do something? Are you using YouTube any for that? Because I have a couple of things that people are supposed to know without using YouTube that I've 1,000%, if I find myself in any of these positions, I am going to use YouTube. I'll tell you.

0: what that is. I'm curious on how much Monica is using YouTube to learn. That's coming up next.
1: Let's go! All the hits. It's the music I listen to.
2: K92.
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1: YouTube is my best friend. YouTube, I rarely do anything without consulting my bestie, YouTube.
2: Really?
1: More so than like ChatGPT and AI. If there's something I need to do, somewhere I need to go or whatever, I will type it in YouTube to see if someone else has done it to kind of give me some guidance on how to do it.
2: Okay.
1: Do you find yourself doing that, or are you just trial and error figure it out on
2: your own? Trial and error. Yeah, but I use YouTube a lot of the time to watch and learn about old music.
1: Oh, okay.
2: So with the kids, like, that's usually why we have it on Sundays and, like, during the week occasionally. It'll be just, like, for old music.
1: Something similar to that, when I bought my new car, one thing I did, I watched, like, a 25-minute YouTube video of someone just walking through the car and going through the features and stuff. I'm like, the person that sold me the car, he did all that. I couldn't remember it. So I'm like, all right, I'm going to watch this 20-minute YouTube video, see if he missed out on anything.
2: How many viewers for that person? How many Antoines are watching?
1: It was the first thing that popped up. So I clicked it. And then 20 minutes later, I know how to roll my windows up and down. Well, a new poll asked people if they could perform four very common actions without instructions. So without using YouTube or without like a manual or anything like that. And I'm here to tell you, Monica, 0 for 4.
2: Oh.
1: I am 0 for 4 on doing these four things.
2: Okay, now I wanna know.
1: My guess for you, 3 out of 4.
2: You think so?
1: 3 out of 4. I think there's one thing that I don't think you would do confidently without looking up instructions.
2: Okay.
1: I could be wrong. The first thing, you're going to laugh at me. You're going to judge me. That's fine. Cooking white rice without instructions.
2: Fine. Yeah.
1: No, I wouldn't. Well, no. I mean, I could try.
2: Yeah.
1: I could try, but
2: you wouldn't even handle the minute rice in the microwave.
1: I can't read the instructions.
2: Oh, okay.
1: I can't look at the instructions. You cannot look at the instructions. So I'm 0 for 1 there. Number 2, I feel like you could definitely do this. Changing a baby's diaper.
2: Oh, yeah.
1: I'm definitely going to YouTube. I feel like I could figure it out.
2: Uh-huh.
1: But if you put me in a baby, in a baby diaper changing competition,
2: yeah,
1: I don't feel like I could win. I need to look it up. So I'm 0 for 2.
2: Okay.
1: You're 2
2: All
1: for
2: right.
1: 2. Number 3, sewing a button.
2: Yeah, I could do that.
1: I definitely could not.
2: My mom made me do that before school.
1: I have no clue.
2: And we had options. Like, we really could have just, went out and grab a different outfit. But she said, no, needle and thread. Go ahead and fix that button.
1: Growing up, there was an episode of The Cosby Show where Theo wanted his shirt from Gordon Gottrell.
2: Uh-huh.
1: And his older sister, Denise, had to make the shirt for him. That's what it would look like if I was trying to fold a button. The sleeve would be where the neck hole is. None of that would work. So you're 3 for 3.
2: Okay.
1: I'm 0 for 3. This fourth one is actually the one I feel most confident doing without instructions, but I would still check it on YouTube.
2: Okay.
1: And that is changing a flat tire. Could you do that, walk up to a car right now and feel confident without looking it up on YouTube, without any kind of instructions, and changing a flat tire?
2: I want to say yes.
1: I feel like yes.
2: Yeah, I feel like I could. If I had a choice.
1: Have you ever done it before?
2: I have, a long time ago.
1: Okay. See, I did it within the last year with a coworker here because I got something stuck in my tire. So he showed me how to do it. I feel like I can remember how to do it.
2: Okay.
1: But
2: I don't know. I feel like I could.
1: For cooking white rice, 73% of people say that they could do it. Changing a baby's diaper, 67% said that they could do it. Sewing a button on, 60%. And changing a flat tire, 39% said that they could definitely do it on the spot. 22%, that's where I live. They say probably. I probably could do it.
2: Yeah, yeah.
1: I feel more confident in changing a flat tire than cooking white rice. I don't know what that says about me, but it says something.
2: It's all right.
1: My therapist will let me know.

Your K92 morning thing with Monica and Antoine, and Dancing with the Stars hasn't even started up yet, and there's a celebrity bailing. Yeah, and Avengers Doomsday pulling in big money. Just how much? You'll find out next in Trending on K92.

0: If you're talking about it, so are we.
1: What's trending?
2: What's trending?
0: It's Trending Topics with the K92 Morning Thing.
3: Yeah, this is all Antoine right here. He did it. Avengers Doomsday. $50 million so far in pre-sale tickets.
4: Yes, people are ready for this movie.
3: People are ready, and they're ready to book their seat for the IMAX experience and watch some Avengers Doomsday. So I was like, maybe I'll check it out this. Because this is going to be December the 18th when it comes out. So maybe I'll give me a ticket.
4: It's going to be a big movie. Big movie.
3: Okay, this right here is a big deal. I think you need to switch over to the iPhone because they have their foldable iPhone. This is it arrives more than 7 years after the first Samsung Galaxy Fold foldable phone. So.
4: Yes. So just to be clear, that means Samsung had it for 7 years.
3: It's old.
4: Before iPhone did it.
3: So we have the Apple iPhone, the foldable version that is out for $2,000.
4: I was about to say, that's the most important part. Don't forget that part.
3: $2,000, you know?
4: $2,000.
3: Don't you have that in your back pocket? Yeah.
4: For a phone is insane.
3: That's a relatively cheap phone right there.
4: I guess.
3: For somebody. All right. And when I say that celebrities are already trying to back out of Dancing with the Stars, the show, it premieres on the 15th of this month. So they got 5 days. And celebrity chef Jada De Laurentiis, she's already injured her foot. Mm. So, you know, and when they start talking about the injury, she has a toenail that may fall off. So she's bruised her big toe. And she's like, I don't know if I'm going to be able to dance at all.
4: Dance is not for the weak. It is not for the weak.
3: Would you ever do it? Do Dancing with the Stars?
4: Definitely. Why not?
3: Because they used to have a local version of that. It was in the area, Lynchburg or Roanoke. We had a Dancing with the Stars version. Local. So if we could sign you up.
4: I would do it for ABC. Like, I'd do it for Disney. I'm not doing it for James and Sheila.
3: Oh, okay. And this right here. So Dolly Parton, she had like 10 siblings. It was a bunch of the Partons, but her sister Stella Parton, she revealed exactly why Dolly didn't want folks knowing about her cancer.
5: Well, Dolly did not want anybody to tell that because Dolly could not bear negative things, and she would not have wanted her fans worried about it. She didn't want a lot of the family worried about it. Some of us knew, the ones of us that were closer.
6: But not the whole family knew.
5: Not every relative.
3: Yeah.
4: Are we sure that wasn't Dolly talking?
3: What?
4: They sound just alike.
3: They do.
4: She sounds just like her sister Dolly.
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0: K92 Morning Thing with Monica and Antoine. And today is going to be a cloudy day. High of 90, currently 75 in Roanoke, 75 in Lynchburg, and 71 in the NRV.
1: And coming up next, the K92 good news story of the day. What did one off-duty police officer do when he saw a car speeding through a street? I'll tell you more next.

0: Hashtag good news. Hashtag all the feels. It's Antoine's good news story of the day on K92.
1: Even when a police officer is off duty, they're still kind of on duty. Their reflexes kick in. If there's a situation that they could help out with, they're probably going to jump in because they've been trained that well to do that. And I want to tell you about an off-duty NYPD police officer who jumped into action when he noticed a driver driving through a red light, and obviously something was wrong with him.
2: He actually saved more than just a driver's life. He saved the pedestrian's life, the babies walking in the street, the grandparents walking in the street. He saved everyone's life. We have to honor our off-duty police officers. Even they are not on the job, they're still helping people.
1: Yeah, so the officer noticed a car run a red light and saw that the driver was unconscious. Mm-hmm. So he quickly jumped in through the driver's side window, put the vehicle in park, pulled the driver out, and began CPR. The officer is super humble about his helping out. And when asked, he said he was just doing his job, even though he wasn't on the clock.
3: Man.
1: There is video of it, and I watched the video multiple times. Like, he ran the car down, jumped in the window. He had to snatch him out really quickly. And that's just one of those things where the training is what kicked in. He saw an issue, he saw a solution, and he jumped in and took care of it. And like that councilwoman said, we even got to give love to the off-duty police officers because you never know when they might have to be on duty. That's your good news story of the day.

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0: It's Monica and Antoine on the K92 Morning Thing.
1: You know, when's the last time you found a happy surprise? Like something that just popped up on you at the end of the day, you reach into your pocket and you find a little surprise, something you've forgotten about. And when I tell you I had a big smile on my face because I had forgotten about something in my work bag, at the end of the day, I pull it out and I said, well, I do declare.
2: I do declare, Mon Ami.
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0: You're waking up with the K92 Morning Thing.
1: Yeah, I like those little random surprises. I think we should all like that, right?
2: Is a random surprise a skunk in your garage?
1: Well, with that, I
2: got surprised once by a skunk by my trash can when I needed to take it to the street.
1: Oh, that's not good.
2: That was not a good surprise.
1: That's not a great surprise at all.
2: Thankfully, I saw the skunk before the skunk saw me.
1: Okay.
2: But I didn't love that surprise.
1: I forgot in my work bag just the other day that I had a chocolate chip cookie. And I know, look, because I did, the kids had their little random desserts in the house and everything else. Uh-huh. And I forgot that I went to Mill Mountain Coffee early in the morning and I got a coffee and I got a chocolate chip cookie. Forgot about it. Put it in my work bag. End of the day, I'm cleaning out my work bag and I said, well, I do declare. I have a chocolate chip cookie. And I was so excited about that. It brought a smile to my face. Forgotten cookie.
2: I got to ask the question.
1: What?
2: How long was that chocolate chip cookie in that bag?
1: Just for the day, I reckon.
2: So it was just one day. Was it properly enclosed, contained?
1: It was wrapped in plastic.
2: I just didn't want you to eat like a random chocolate chip cookie that fall in the bottom of your bag that didn't have any covering on it where the crumbs were all over the place. I needed to at least, you know, be wrapped.
1: Sometimes you like to test your body, you know, too, and say, I say, you know what? But this case, I survived.
2: I don't like to test my body. I'm trying to think of the most recent little surprise, and the only thing I could think of is I shop quite a bit at Dick's Sporting Goods.
1: Yeah.
2: And so I had the little loyalty points and everything like that. And I logged in the other day. I saw that I had enough points to get 10% off of whatever I bought. I haven't bought anything yet because I haven't decided. But just seeing that I had that little discount right there.
1: Doesn't it bring joy to you?
2: It made me want to go to the store that day.
1: Okay.
2: And buy something. I didn't because I'm struggling to make decisions right now in my life. But I definitely wanted to do it. And I was very happy when I saw that I had a 10% discount waiting for me.
1: See, that's what I'm talking about. Look, text in to 52353. Did you have a little surprise, a great one? Maybe it was money in your pocket you forgot about. That $5 or something, you know.
2: Can I borrow it?
1: Yeah. So we'll get into more of that next. Okay, 92. Samantha texts in and says, a very happy surprise. I found a stash of baby wipes. Saved me a trip and money.
2: Like, I have to go to the grocery store and then you realize you don't?
1: Yeah.
2: That's a huge victory. That's a huge surprise right
1: yes,
2: there.
1: Yes, it is.
2: We got a text in to 52353 from Brandon in Troutville. I found $100 in an old wallet. That did make my day. Took myself to a movie. And that $100 is gone.
1: It is. Just like that.
2: You found one
1: just
2: place.
1: Like that.
2: You know what they say? Don't spend it all in one place.
1: Uh-huh.
2: I do. Look, I spend it all in one place.
1: When I was a kid, I used to get really happy with the surprise. Because we would go to the laundromat, you know, mm-hmm. when I was little. And I would be bored, so I would play around with the dryers. I know you're not supposed to.
2: Nope.
1: But
2: messing around.
1: Uh-huh. But I would find money. And I would always be just like, oh, this is a happy surprise. And I'll run next door to the store.
2: Nice. Let's see.
1: Yeah, yeah.
2: Maria of Radford. Yesterday, I found an old phone with pictures of my kids when they were babies. I cried happy, sad tears all day.
1: Oh, I know.
2: I do have a couple of like old phones in my house where I'm like, I wonder if I hook them up, what pictures didn't transfer.
1: You got to do that.
2: I think everything transferred over. I feel like I was efficient with that.
1: But you got to double check.
2: Yeah, definitely. Uh-huh. Did.

0: want it.
1: Here's what's coming up on the next episode of the K92 Morning Thing.
2: Cannot believe it has been 25 years since the tragedies of 9/11. Mm-hmm. Tomorrow will mark 25 years. And so at 7 o'clock, we're going to talk about it. We'll talk about where we were, what has changed since then. But nothing else. We are going to honor all the lives lost. So tomorrow at 7 o'clock, make sure you are here to discuss the past 25 years since the tragedy of 9/11 took place.
0: All right. And then after that, around 7:15, we're going to have a 311 tickets that you can win. They're going to be at the Elmwood Park on September the 25th for the Budweiser Summer Series. So you want to stay tuned for that.
2: Yeah, because it's also going to be Friday. So we want to make sure we have some fun, get some positive energy heading into the weekend. So all of that and so much more going down tomorrow. But before we get out of here today,
0: we're the Morning Thing Nuggets. Stay obsessed with your vision.
2: Brand new episode of The Thing tomorrow morning starting at 6 a.m. Peace.
0: Toodaloo.
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October 16th, you can finally get the first ever foldable iPhone. $2,000, by the way.

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Ari on K92 and the song of the summer, according to Billboard. And of course, next week we'll find out if this song from Ella Langley, Choosin' Texas, is the longest number one song at number one, surpassing Mariah Carey, All I Want for Christmas by a female artist. Just when

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Rain showers maybe on and off this weekend. Temps going to be in the low to mid 80s and then kick back in. And then, oh yeah, by the way, next Saturday, high only 66.

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I mean, that's always the hard part when you're texting somebody in the green bubble. We just get so used to it.

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3: Hi, I'm Pastor Kevin. I know some people can't start their day without a cup of coffee. It seems like the first thing they do when they get up in the morning is reach for some coffee. Without it, they just can't function. Personally, I've never really been much of a coffee drinker, but you know there is something that every morning we all need to reach for. No, it's not our favorite coffee mug. We need to grab a few minutes every day to think about Jesus and all he has done for us. So maybe each morning you need to grab a Bible, or maybe you need to grab a few minutes in prayer. Now that would really energize you and get you going. Why don't you take a time out and think about that today?
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K92, Jay Styles said, well, most breakups, did you know, were announced on a Monday? So if you're feeling a little uneasy about your relationship, you might only have about 3-4 days. 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

0: You know that device you were running on this morning or lightly jogging, the treadmill?
1: Yeah.
0: Do you know that treadmills were created to punish English prisoners in the early 1800s? Throwing that out there. How are you today? It's K92.

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My favorite time of the year. My favorite horror movie is Halloween to watch. The original with the music always gets me every time. But they say watching horror movies actually burns more calories than any other movie genre.

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K92, I know that new iPhone coming out next month, the foldable one. I want it so bad too. $2,000 to score you that. I got like another year and a half to pay off my phone.

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K92, it's Freddie Mac. I just had this memory pop up in my Facebook memories the other day. 6 years ago the other day, McDonald's released that Travis Scott meal. Such a weird time to do it. Like September 2020 during the pandemic. The food was good though, not gonna lie.

In honor of her new album, Taco Bell has collabed with Olivia Rodrigo, and they're coming out with a Pink Baja Blast later on this month. In honor of her, this is Stupid Song on K92.

K92 is Freddie Mac. I'm a sucker for a live album, man. I'm telling you. Ariana Grande released the Petals live album the other day. Hate That I Made You Love Me this afternoon. Look, and we're almost to the weekend, just like that. Short work week. It's all smiles from here to the weekend on K92.

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I bet. Said I got drive, I don't need a car. Money really all that we fiending for. I'm doing things they ain't seen before. Bands ain't dumb, but extreme is all. I'm a demon lord. Fall off what? I ain't seen the horse. Called your bluff, better cite the source. Fame ain't something that I need no more.

Cat's Eye with Animal on K92. Excited for Saturday. It'll be here before we know it. The home opener for Roanoke College football. A maroon out, and it's going to be a pre-party, a little tailgate party with Miss Monica starting at noon. And then kickoff's at 2. Salem Stadium this Saturday with your K92.

Rumors already flying about the Coachella lineup for 2027. Tame Impala's on that rumor list. And I think, you know, where there's smoke, there's fire. Would not be mad about a Tame Impala Coachella appearance. That is Dracula on your K92.

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1: A monumental run that she's on. A record breaking. I'm amazed by Ella Langley. I don't know. I'm an Ella fella, so I'm a little biased. 21 weeks, number one song in the country. Getting ready to break, or at least tie, Mariah Carey's 22-week record. She's choosing Texas, K92. Just when I-

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Playing music's biggest hits. 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

Guarantee that's the shortest song we've ever played, but we like it a lot. Hopefully you do too. That's Dominic Fike and Baby Doll on your Thursday, almost Friday, with K92.

All right, it's only available at one place, and that's in Oklahoma for now. But Wendy's brought back their banned burger challenge, the T-Rex burger challenge. 9 beef patties in just 9 minutes. It's $29.99 with fries and drink. And you get like some sort of mystery prize if you can do it. No national rollout date has been announced yet, but it's supposedly coming back at Wendy's with K92. It's

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Ashley in Lynchburg, text 52353. Didn't you say Disney Plus was releasing the Toy Story 5 movie? I did. September 23rd. That's going to be streaming on Disney Plus. Off the soundtrack. That's T-Swift. 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

really not being talked about enough. I know we're talking about Olivia Dean, the year she's having, selling out a tour and all that. Oh, Noah Kahan's on that list as well. Just artists that are doing incredible things, making incredible music, making an incredible impact. Noah's singing Orbiter, K92.

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Ariana Grande released her live album for the album Petal. Hate That I Made You Love Me is on that album. And we are K92, Virginia's number one hit music station on your Friday.

Dating somebody new, you're trying to find out if they're a scammer, if they're a criminal, maybe if they're even married. There's a new dating safety site. It's called Stud or Dud, and they're offering free background checks to help you spot potential red flags even before the first date. So, yeah, go ahead and check that out. 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It's a site that pulls together information with their address history, bankruptcy, anything public records. So it's totally legal to do. 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

We are K92, Virginia's number one hit music station. It's Freddie Mac. I want to introduce you to a newer artist you may not have heard of yet. And that's all right. That's what we're here for. Audrey Hulbert is her name. The song is Sue Me on K92. Turn it up and enjoy.

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for you. There's a five-year-old that's gone viral. He chose to have a Jesus-themed birthday party this year. At home, rainbow cupcakes to represent God's promises, like the rainbow in the sky, Jesus figures on his treats, kids' Bibles, and salvation bracelets for all the guests. His mom had no idea this is what he wanted to do until he told her. 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It's really dope. K92. New York City's

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It's K92. You know, if you wrote a book, who would you dedicate it to? Do you know? Like, would you dedicate it to yourself? Just in the dedication section, you just wrote, for me. Now you want to write a book just so you could do that, don't you? I know what you're thinking. K92.

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Just curious your take on this. Would you be okay with a driverless Uber, like a self-driving car? And it's already available in London. It's officially launched through Uber. More than 150,000 Londoners have opted in through the Uber app over in the UK. And it's a Ford Mustang, by the way. All electric Ford Mustang. Now, it's not fully driverless yet. There is a licensed driver who stays in the car to supervise during this first phase. And then as things go well, they'll become fully driverless.

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So next week, there's going to be a bunch of new Starbucks cups on the shelves at participating locations. 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So next Tuesday, it's K92.

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And this town's lost its faith. Our colors will fade eventually. So if our time is running out, day after day, we'll make the mundane a masterpiece. Oh my, my, oh my, my love. I take one look at you, you're taking me out.

This Saturday, it's a maroon out for Roanoke College football is back. Their home opener Saturday, all maroon in the stands. That's all we want to see. Salem Stadium on Saturday. Kickoff is at 2. Miss Monica is going to be a part of the tailgate party, though. You want to get there at noon. Get there early, win some free prizes, some K92 swag. And if you haven't got your tickets, I don't know what you're waiting on. Roanoke.edu/football. We'll see you Saturday. On a train.

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So music has always been her passion. She was even going to college for forestry at Auburn University. And she was like, you know what? No, I got to follow my passion. Dropped out in 2019, moved to Nashville to help herself learn how to write songs. And that dedication paid off. 21 weeks, the number one song in the country, Ella Langley. She was in Texas on K92.

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not mad at the speculation at all. There's a lot of rumors that Tame Impala could be on the Coachella stage next year. It's a little early to tell, but we'll find out that lineup soon enough. Not soon enough, actually. He's been having a heck of a year. That was Dracula, K92 Virginia's number one hit music station, Friday Eve. This week went by fast, didn't it?

0: WXLK HD, Roanoke, Lynchburg. 5, 4, 3, 2, 3, 2, 1. 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
1: By the way, Ariana Grande is not retired. She's just taking a much-needed break from the public eye. Here she is, Petal, tonight on your Trending Top 5.

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1: She is Audrey Hobart. 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Noah Kahan is on. 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
2: Now at McDonald's, everyone can get more of what they want, when they want it, with McValley. 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

Okay, what are your thoughts on this? 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Oh, yeah, 100%. 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

So you know how weather goes, man. You just never know what's going to happen. As of now, matter of fact, as of tonight, looks like some rain and thunderstorms going to happen throughout the day tomorrow. And then light sprinkles on Saturday. In the meantime, it's definitely going to be cooling down this weekend. 79 Saturday. And then a slight warm up, 80s on Sunday. It's K9.

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